5. The day ends and the night begins. Certain things turn me on. The way you wear your hair. Or just the way you're standing there right now.

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Caught up in the charm that I laid on, thinking now there's nowhere to run. Just another fish to bit the worm on a hook of my line. Yeah, I keep many females longing for a chance to win my heart with SEX and plenty.

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The way you wear your hair. Or just the way you're standing there right now.

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0: finished this album and we really haven't been working together with Edgar, so we don't have any material, so we'd like to do it too. We used to do a long time ago, kind of a jam thing. Feature Edgar, he's gonna sing on this one, Tobacco Road.
1: Ready? One, two, three.

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bing bing bing bing bing bing bing bing bing bing bing bing bing bing bing bing bing bing bing bing bing bing bing bing bing bing bing bing b

Enjoy playing for all y'all tonight. And I think I speak for everybody. I'd like to introduce on guitar, Mr. George Marinelli. On bass from San Pedro, California, Mr. Joe Puerta. On drums from McLean, Virginia, Madman Molo, John Molo. And on guitar from Cedar Rapids, Iowa, my old school mate, Mr. Peter Harris.

The next piece is an old piece. At one time was a popular song. It was one of Dizzy Gillespie's greatest arrangements. It was an arrangement that he made for his first big band. And we would like to play a